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1: It officially opened up today, what used to be the Aerosmith Rock and Roller Coaster, the Muppets Roller Coaster at Disney World in Orlando at MGM Studios. You can see some of the videos people have posted on YouTube because, you know, people wear the head cameras and all that stuff and capture it and post it online so you can see what it's like. Looks fun. It really does. Good for the kids and the adults both. It's Nirvana. It's all apologies with a big ring.

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You ready for Brit Floyd? They are the world's greatest Pink Floyd show, and they're bringing the Wall, the Moon, and Beyond tour. It's going to be a hell of a time. September the 26th. 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

0: Happy Tuesday. 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I'll give you one free. 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

Lexington's Rock Station, 100.1 WKQQ. Ryan Adams taking no time off the road, man. He, along with Pat Benatar, Neil Giraldo, are going nonstop all summer, all the way into the fall. He's having the time of his life. He's having that Billy Idol kind of comeback, man. Good for him. It's Pink Floyd. Yeah.

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5: 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Back to the Crow soundtrack, where this song was plucked and used from the Purple album. 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

After Tuesday, even the calendar goes WTF. So enjoy the twofers. It's two for Tuesday. 100.1 WKQQ, Lexington's Rock Station.

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Ann Wilson's documentary, In My Voice, coming to streaming this summer as her and Nancy celebrate the 50th anniversary of their Dreamboat Annie album this year. It just got inducted to the Grammy Hall of Fame just 2 weeks ago, which is awesome. It is Pearl Jam with the Big Rig. More Seattle.

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You ready for Brick Floyd? 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It's going to be a hell of a time. 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

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You know, your concert season, man. It's all locked and loaded. A summer of rock like no other. You know where to find out who's coming, when they're coming, and everything else? WKQQ.

Brock in Lexington, 100.1 WKQQ. It's the tune the record company hated, but Billy Squire, he demanded it be on the album. He got his way. It became his biggest hit. It's

the world's greatest Pink Floyd show making their way to Lexington, September 26th, Gatton Park. It's the Wall, the Moon, and Beyond Tour. And if you want to go check it out on us,

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100.1 WKQQ. Have you heard that AAA says between Memorial Day weekend and Labor Day weekend, gas prices could reach its highest level?

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If you're a Joey Chestnut fan, it's official. The Nathan's Famous International Hot Dog Eating Contest is taking place on July 4th.

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1: Rumors spreading around, and that takes its time. About to check outside again. 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
1: Russ going on tour later on in the fall. It'll be a 5-band member set instead of the typical 3. Keyboardist, also rhythm guitarist, and of course a new drummer. We go from Rush to Van Halen now.

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1: Did you hear what happened on Mount Everest the other day? Record number climb on Mount Everest in a single day. 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

100.1 WKQQ, Lexington's Rock Station. You know, a lot of people have been complaining on the ticket prices for the World Cup coming up, but now we have this for you.

0: Rocking Lexington, 100.1 WKQQ. All right, my man. You wanted to hear the Spin Doctors tonight. I'm going to do that right now for you.
1: Rock on, brother. I love you.
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Winchester, what's going on? Thanks for rocking out with Lexington's Rock Station.

100.1 WKQQ. Check this out. Thanks to Memorial Day weekend, we have this for you. We have a survey of the most beloved U.S. landmarks. All right, your top five. Yellowstone National Park at number five. The USS Midway in San Diego at number four. The Brooklyn Bridge in New York at number three. Niagara Falls, New York. Or even Canada, if you think about it. And number two, Rockefeller Center, New York City, number one. 100.1 WKQQ, Lexington's Rock Station. 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

0: 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Hey, thanks for hanging out with us on the third shift. It's the Red Eye Rock Lounge radio show. You asked me for some Thomas Earl tonight. Let's do it.
1: Thank you, guys. Y'all rock.

0: watching Lexington 100.1 WKQQ. All right, let's get to our knucklehead in the news here tonight. An unidentified West Virginia man has been arrested for misuse of the local emergency telephone system and impersonating a police officer. He called 911 to report zombies, ghosts, and a UFO. All three. Three things I don't believe in.
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0: 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Are we reaching? 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

0: Lexington's Rock Station 100.1 WKQQ. The Rolling Stones, I thought it was more, but they are going to be coming out with their 25th studio album in July. The album is called Foreign Tongues. There's a single off the album already. The single is called In the Stars. And I thought they've had more than 25 studio albums, but no, 25. And their 25th comes out July 10th. 100.1 WKQQ. All right, let's get back to the music.
1: Rock on, brother. I love
0: you. I appreciate you. Thanks for tuning in.

0: All right.
1: Let me ask you this.
2: Yes, sir.
1: Do polar bears, when they age, go black hair?
3: Absolutely.
1: Right? Up is down.
3: No. That's where black bears come from.
1: Right.
4: Oh,
3: they're just retired polar bears. Yeah. That's why they went south.
1: Isn't that it? Yeah. I'm going south. I've had it with this cold.
5: I'm going to Gainesburg.
0: have any of your dogs ever gone white?
1: Oh, gosh. Yeah.
4: Mine's going white now.
3: Yeah, I like when their chins do.
1: And Mrs. is white face now. Yeah.
0: Bless her heart. Something sweet about like golden retriever or what are you, like a beagle, and they're going all white.
4: Golden
0: in the
4: doodles
0: face.
4: Do it too. Yeah,
0: and they look so sweet. They're wise.
1: She's going to be 13 years old and not a tick smarter than she was when she was a puppy.
0: Really?
1: What the hell's going on? Yep,
0: that's part of the beauty of them.
1: My little love lump.
0: They reach a certain level.
1: Yep.
0: They've got you completely conned.
1: Mm-hmm.
0: they're now running your life, and this is fine. I'll just pretend I'm stupid.
1: I'll just hang here for the treat train.
0: Okay. if you want to reach us with your requests, letters, et cetera, it's easy. We're Bob and Tom at bobandtom.com.
4: I really want to thank that guy because I've always wondered why Andy's hair isn't gray.
0: My one aunt never had a gray hair. Lived to be 90. Huh. Not one. Hmm. But that's not true of anyone else in our family. So it's maybe it's some. It's
4: maybe
0: obviously
4: she was adopted. You don't know.
1: Yeah.
0: Who knows? But I'd like to. I'll have to do more research on that. I'm just curious about Jagger. Doesn't matter. He looks great. Sings great. Happy to have him.
4: Have all of our old,
1: happy to have him.
4: Old
1: happy
4: rock
1: to have him.
4: Stars gone gray? Or I mean,
0: no.
4: Or some of them are still.
0: Keith Richards doesn't dye it, but Woody does. Ronnie Wood.
4: Yeah.
1: Obviously. Richard Marx has got a crazy thing going.
2: Yes, he does.
1: Looks like he's been rebuilt a little bit.
0: Mm-hmm.
1: Yeah. Haven't get a look at Richard Marx?
0: No.
4: I haven't seen him lately.
1: His face is almost too tight, you know?
0: One of those. Just like his dad, Groucho.
1: Yes. That's right. I told the kid, I said, don't you dare start singing.
0: Well, Christy, how'd you get here today?
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0: Thank you very much, Hyundai. Coming up, we're going to chat with Kenny Wayne Shepherd, the great guitarist. Also, it'll be sexy time with Allie Breen. Got some great letters this morning. I'm very excited about today's mailbag. 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
6: 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Skywatch Traffic.
2: Heads up for lane closures today. It's going to happen after 9 o'clock on Man of War between Pimlico and Tate's Creek. They're doing some milling and paving work there. That starts after 9. If you spot traffic trouble, let me know on the Right Way Auto Glass traffic tip line. It's 422-8727. Officer Don with Skywatch Traffic.
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1: 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I'm Tony TNT Telford. 60 minute commercial free rock block. 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Bon Jovi. 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

Heartbreaking and heartbreakers don't come around here no more. 100.1 WKQQ. 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

White Snake, here I go again. 100.1 WKQQ. I'm Tony TNT Tilford. Bob and Tom show's back on tomorrow morning. Look, it's Wednesday already. It means tomorrow's Thursday. We got comedian Al Jackson checking in. Bob and Tom show tomorrow morning. 100.1 WKQ.

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ACDC 100.1 WKQQ. I'm Tony TNT Telford. June 1st, that's Monday. And next month, that's when the Stones' new album comes out. It's called Foreign Tongues. New stuff on the way from the Stones on 100.1.

0: 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I'm Tony TNT Tilford. 60-minute commercial-free rock block going next. It's our second one today. We do four of them. You know that, right? 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

Boston on Peace of Mind, 100.1 WKQQ. I am Tony TNT Tilford. UK Wildcat postseason baseball coming our way Friday. They got a noon first pitch. They're in the Morgantown Regional. 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

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Got request action here, deep cut stuff from Uncle Alice Cooper. Mike is in Nicholasville. He hit me on the email, which is TNT at WKQQ.com. Looking for no more Mr. Nice Guy.

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As a crew, Dr. Feelgood, 100.1 WKQQ, Tony TNT Tilford. We got a shot for you to see the crew this summer. We're going to fly you off, check out the Return of the Carnival of Sins tour, meet the band, and all kinds of cool stuff. I'll tell you how you can win about 10 minutes from now on 100.1.

ACDC shaking it. 100.1 WKQQ. I'm Tony TNT Tilford. Bob and Tom show's back on tomorrow morning. It's going to start at 6. It's going to roll till 10. And we got comedian Al Jackson checking in. That'll happen around 8 o'clock tomorrow morning. Bob and Tom show on 100.1.

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I'm Tony Chianti Tilford. Guess what we're doing right now? 60-minute commercial-free rock block. Did you guess right? Well, good for you. Ding, ding, ding. You get 5 bonus points today. Good luck. It's Joan Jett, 100.1.

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Hell's House Band, 100.1 WKQQ. The Stones after Pearl Jam. Man, how cool was it? Kenny Wayne Shepherd on the Bob and Tom Show this morning. Did you miss Kenny Wayne on the Bob and Tom Show? 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Kenny Wayne at the Lexington Opera House October 9th. 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

Ozzy on Double Q, DJ with his badass. 40 years ago today, May 27th, 1996, for the first time ever, the 16th annual Double Q Memorial Stakes Day canceled at the Red Mile due to rain flooding out an amplifier and a lightning strike. Not much has changed 40 years later. Nobody was hurt. Few people arrested for public drunkenness. Who played that day? Who was scheduled? Do you remember? I'll tell you after CCR and Van Halen.

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I don't know if I can forget Mark Pope if the Cats lost to Louisville again. 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

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And on this day, May 27th, 1988, Def Leppard kicked off the third leg of their North American Hysteria Tour in Anchorage, Alaska. 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

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Foo Fighters and Who Played Double Q Memorial Stakes Day on this day, May 27th, 1991. Now I'll tell you after Foo Fighters.

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Start Me Up from the Stones' 1981 album, Tattoo You. Legendary jazz saxophonist Sonny Rollins passed away at the age of 95. Played on a couple of tracks off Tattoo You, Neighbors, and his most iconic, most popular sax solo with the Stones, Waiting on a Friend. Did not want to record with the Stones at first. Didn't have anything to relate to them with, but his wife talked him into it. Rest in peace, Sonny Rollins, and thank you for the incredible saxophone sound. White Stripes now, Double Q.

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If you can't have a good time at the Bluegrass Fair, I don't know how to help you.

My man. Hey, I'm always afraid to call Tilford during middays and request this because he won't play it for me. But I know you will if you can play me some AC.

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2: Rumors spread around in that Texas town. About to check outside the game. You know what I'm talking about. Just let me know if you wanna go to that home out on the range. They got a lot of nice girls. I'm ready.

100.1 WKQQ Lexington's Rock Station. I was talking about things you could spend your money on. If you win the $2,500, you know what you could do? Watch the old King of Queens episode where Doug and Deacon win all the money, and they ended up giving Eddie money, thousands of dollars, to hang out with them all day because their wives couldn't know that during the day they came upon thousands of dollars in cash. It is a hilarious episode, and Eddie Money is such a fine actor. It's good times. It's out there.

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It's Big Wig. We're saluting Def Leppard's 40th anniversary of Hysteria. 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
2: 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This is the coolest time of the 24-hour period to hang out here because at night, man, we got our own club. We're all doing different things. Some of us are just chill. Some of us are working. Some of us are just getting weird, listening to weird songs like The Doors. People are strange.

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